0: your body groove, get up on the groove, get into the mood, get it. Look on me, I get your body groove, and abanicos will be grooving to the seat, you getting it. Look on me, I get your body moving, ain't nothing to but let your body do it. Look on me,
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0: time ticks by, still I try. 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

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Bonita Apple Bum.

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1: 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I heard you got the fever for the flavor. I heard you got the fever for the flavor.
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2: We're not against rap. We're not against rappers. But we are against those thugs.

When I came to Spain and I saw people partying, I thought to myself, what the fuck?

0: 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La gente está muy loca. What the fuck, fuck, fuck, fuck, fuck, fuck, fuck. What the fuck, fuck, fuck, fuck, fuck, fuck, fuck, fuck.
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